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0: 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You can't miss us. 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

Sunday Delight Vessel Automatic. Yes, people, we've been through some rough and some perilous time, but I know a change is coming. 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

one, one, one, one, one, one, one, one, one, one, one, one, one, one, one, one, one, one, one, one, one, one, one, one, one, one, one, one, one, one, one, one, one, one, one, one, one, one, one, one, one, one, one, one, one, one, one, one, one, one, one, one, one, one, one, one, one, one, one, one, one, one, one, one, one, one, one, one, one, one, one, one, one, one, one, one, one, one, one, one, one, one, one, one, one, one, one, one, one, one, one, one, one, one, one, one, one, one, one, one, one, one, one, one, one, one, one, one, one, one, one, one, one, one, one, one, one, one, one, one, one, one, one, one, one, one, one, one, one, one, one, one, one, one, one, one, one, one, one, one, one, one, one, one, one, one, one, one, one, one, one, one, one, one, one, one, one, one, one, one, one, one, one, one, one, one, one, one, one, one, one, one, one, one, one, one, one, one, one, one, one, one, one, one, one, one, one, one, one,

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3: Seriously, why not?

Thank y'all very much. Okay, Dallas, I want to play y'all a song now that I gotta say it's one of my favorite songs that I've ever recorded. For a lot of reasons, but it paints the perfect picture of what it's like growing up in the country. And in East Tennessee, it was no different for me. It's called Back Where I Come From. I hope y'all enjoy this.

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2: Scotland have got their World Cup campaign underway with a 1-0 win against Haiti. John McGinn's strike just before the half-hour mark proved to be the difference between the two sides. The result means Scotland topped their group after Brazil and Morocco drew 1-1. Resident doctors across England have called off strike action after the government made a new offer which will now be put to union members. The British Medical Association was set to stage a 4-day walkout from tomorrow. That would have been the 16th round of strike action since 2023. Those who survived the Grenfell tragedy will gather together this evening to mark 9 years since the fatal fire. It will be the final remembrance ceremony before the tower block is completely demolished. New research shows that nearly half of girls and a third of all teenagers saw suicide, self-harm and eating disorder content on social media over a 7-day period. The study from the Molly Rose Foundation found that 47% of girls aged 13 to 17 encountered high-risk content. That's the latest from Radio News Hub. I'm John Collins.
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1: Hi, I'm Niv Moore, founder and CEO of Harbour Radio. 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

0: 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It's a big phallic symbol. 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Yeah.
1: 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Gratuitous sex and violence, what do you think?
2: Well, I think it's like everywhere. 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
1: Gratuitous sex and violence, what do you think?
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2: Scotland supporters are celebrating after the men's national team secured a win in their first World Cup game in 28 years. Fans across the country stayed up into the early hours of the morning to watch Steve Clarke's side defeat Haiti by a goal to nil in what was their first World Cup fixture since 1998. Resident doctors across England have suspended planned strike action after receiving a new proposal from the government, which will now be put to a vote of the members of the doctors' union. Their four-day walkout was due to begin tomorrow morning. Today marks the 9th anniversary of the Grenfell Tower disaster. This evening, the bereaved and those who survived the blaze will gather to mark the occasion. The founder of Parkrun says a million events was never the plan after the charity reached that milestone this weekend. There were just 13 runners and 5 volunteers at the first one in 2004. And Dame Helen Mirren says she's incredibly proud after being made a Companion of Honour in the King's Birthday Honours List. That's the latest from Radio News Hub. I'm John Collins.
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2: Scotland are up and running at the World Cup after beating Haiti by a goal to nil. The Aston Villa midfielder John McGinn got the all-important goal in the first half. 5,500 fans who couldn't make it over to Boston packed into a fan zone at Glasgow's Hydro Arena. Now, those who survived and those who lost loved ones in the Grenfell fire will gather together today, 9 years on from the tragedy, for what will be the final anniversary before the tower block is completely demolished. It comes after police and prosecutors announced last month that up to 20 companies and 57 individuals could face criminal charges over the blaze. Nearly half of girls and around a third of all teenagers have been exposed to content related to suicide, self-harm and eating disorders on social media within a single week. That's according to new research by the Molly Rose Foundation, which found that 47% of girls aged between 13 and 17 saw high-risk material during a single seven-day period. That's the latest from Radio News Hub. I'm John Collins.
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2: Scotland have got their World Cup campaign underway with a 1-0 win against Haiti. John McGinn's strike just before the half-hour mark proved to be the difference between the two sides. 5,500 members of the Tartan Army who couldn't make it over to Boston gathered to watch the game at the Hydro Arena in Glasgow. Now, those who survived and those who lost loved ones in the Grenfell fire will gather together later today, 9 years on from the tragedy, and for what will be the final anniversary before the tower block is completely demolished. It comes after police and prosecutors announced last month that up to 20 companies and 57 individuals could face criminal charges over the blaze. Tens of thousands of jobs will be created as the UK and Japan agree £18 billion worth of investment today. Prime Minister Keir Starmer's welcoming his Japanese counterpart to Downing Street ahead of the G7 summit. And this weekend has marked the 1 millionth park run set up in London in 2004. The weekly event sees runners get together every Saturday morning for a 5K. That's the latest from Radio News Hub. I'm John Collins.
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6: 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I'm Emma and I'm going to be keeping you company until midday with 2 hours of beautiful love songs. We've got some memories, some dedications, some anniversaries, birthdays and lots more to come. Right, are you celebrating a special occasion this weekend or this week coming? Or are you remembering someone dear? Or simply just enjoying a relaxing Sunday morning together? Well, guess what? I'd love to hear from you. And you can do that by messaging me in on WhatsApp. The WhatsApp number is 079-426-41074. Do you want it one more time? Yeah, because that was quick. 079-426-41074. Let's begin with a perfect Sunday morning song from Maroon 5. Yes, Sunday morning.

Maroon 5, Sunday morning. Chill out song, that one, kicking us off. Well, what's everyone up to today? What are your plans? Well, I did think it was going to be a really nice, hot, sunny weekend. Yesterday morning was really nice down at the park run, and 1 million park runs. Can you believe it? Across the country. Wow, that's unbelievable. So as I was saying, nice and warm yesterday morning, and then it got a little bit nippy. And exactly the same this morning. The sun was out first things, walking around with just a t-shirt on. Head back home after doing the dog walk, and then I had to wrap up to come back out again to come to the studio because it turned a little bit chilly. Well, we'll be giving you an update in a little while on the weather forecast, not just for today, but for the rest of the week. So if you've got any plans, we'll get them. We'll let you know what the weather's going to be like for that. So I've got to kick off. Oh, I've got to say good morning to Margaret, one of the Ironing ladies who joins me every single Sunday morning. She is a regular, bless her. But she sent me a little message this week telling me that it's her granddaughter's birthday and she's off for lunch with the family to celebrate. Her granddaughter's birthday is on Thursday. Emma, can you wish her a happy birthday? Oh, happy birthday, Kira. Lots of love, Nanny, and everyone here at Harbour Radio. Hope you have a lovely day. No song requested? I reckon we'll get one later on, won't we? Okay, let's move on. I also have got an anniversary kicking us off this morning. Message from Lee and Dennis. That's Lee, spelled L-E-I-G-H. They're from Goldstone. They are celebrating another wonderful year together. Thank you for being loyal listeners as well every week. See, all these regulars that we have listening in because they love the songs, because they're all suggested by you guys. And they would love to hear this morning, Journey, Open Arms. Ooh, one we've not heard for a while. Let's get this one on for you too. Lee and Dennis.

Journey there with Open Arms. I like that track. That was a lovely one. Next up, a special request from Patrick, who would like to dedicate this next song to his wonderful wife. Patrick says that through all the years, the laughter, the challenges and the memories that they've shared together, she has always been his greatest love and best friend. He'd like to thank her for her love, support and companionship and let her know just how much she means to him. With lots of love from Patrick to his wife, here's a timeless classic from Carole King with It's Too Late.

Carole King there with It's Too Late. Well, coming up a little later in the show, I'm delighted to tell you all that Emma's Romance Rewind has a brand new sponsor. Joining the Harbour Radio family, I'll be introducing them shortly and telling you all about what they do and how they're supporting your favourite Sunday morning love song. How exciting. A huge thank you to all the local businesses who support community radio and help keep shows like this on the air. So stay tuned for that announcement coming up very soon. But first, let's get back to the music and another beautiful love song here on Harbour Radio.

Michael Bolton there with How Am I Supposed to Live Without You? I've just had a message from Margaret. Her granddaughter has given her a phone call this morning and said that she's been wished a happy birthday from everyone here at Harbour Radio. How lovely. And she's going to send her a song request. So we're going to get that one on in the second half of the show, because then Margaret will be joined with all, well, she'll be joined with all her family for lunch. So exciting. Right, let's see what we've got lined up next. We've got loads of dedications and messages that have come in this morning. It's a very busy one. Not as busy as I think next week's going to be, because what are we celebrating next week? We are celebrating Father's Day. Yes, it is Father's Day next Sunday. So heads up there to anyone who hasn't yet been out and got their dad a card, then you need to do so. Why not do something extra special? Why not send me a message and a song request for that someone special? That father figure, it could be a dad, it could be a granddad, anybody that you look upon as a father figure. Get a little message in and a song request, and we can let them know next Sunday. So yeah, we might even throw in a themed show for Father's Day. See what ideas I get coming through this morning. See if there's anything that stands out. Or I'll just put it all to you to see what we can do, shall we? Yeah, why not? Okay, let's move on. Next up, I've got a special dedication now from Alan in Great Yarmouth. He is remembering his late wife, Pauline, and he says that every love song reminds him of the wonderful years that they both shared together. Happy memories are always alive. Emma, please play Can't Fight This Feeling by Rio Speedwagon. Here we go, Alan. This one's especially for you.

REO Speedwagon with Can't Fight This Feeling. Now, I have a first dance message next. We haven't had a first dance one for a couple of weeks now. And we've got a few wedding announcements as well coming up. Exciting times. Well, here is a very special request from Mark to his wife, Sarah. Mark tells me that this next song was their first dance song at their wedding. And every time he hears it, it takes him straight back to that magical moment when they began their journey together as husband and wife. He'd like to thank Sarah for all the love, laughter and memories they've shared, and to let her know that after all these years, she is still the love of his life. So with lots of love from Mark to Sarah, let's revisit that unforgettable first dance. A perfect wedding song and a beautiful dedication here on Emma's Romance Rewinds.

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Foreigner there with Waiting for a Girl Like You. And before that, it was Glory of Love by Peter Cetera. Well, what's happening out and about? I'll give you an update what's going on over in Galston in a short while. But I've had a message come in and a request for Carol, who's just got back from a busy morning at the car boot sale. That's the Yarmouth Racecourse one, the horse racecourse, not the dog track. So yes, if you're up and about, driving around, just done your shopping, you can pop along and see if you can pick up a bargain or two. Well, the message also reads, hopefully you've picked up a few bargains and managed to grab yourself a well-earned cuppa. This message comes from your neighbour who says you're always on the go and never seem to stop. So it's time to sit back, put your feet up and enjoy this classic track. This one's by Chris Cross and it's called Ride Like the Wind. Was it very windy down there today? Well, after all that bargain hunting this morning, this one seems rather fitting, doesn't it? So from all of us here on Emma's Romance Rewind, enjoy this one, Carol. Sit back, have another cuppa or two.

Christopher Cross, Ride Like the Wind. Oh, well, lots of you joining along this morning with lots of messages still flying in, which is perfect because we've still got well over an hour to go. And as I said, I have got three couples who are getting married next weekend. So let's all send our warmest congratulations to three happy couples who will be tying the knot next weekend. Congratulations and best wishes goes out to James and Emily from Scrap Me, Ryan and Sophie from Bradwell, and Daniel and Charlotte from Ormsby. Oh, they're all getting themselves ready and preparing themselves for their big day next weekend. Oh, how exciting. Well, everyone here at Harbour Radio wishes you a wonderful wedding, guys, and a fantastic celebration, I'm sure, will be had with lots of family and friends. Well, I'll also sending you a lifetime filled with love, laughter and happiness together. To all the free couples, enjoy every moment of that special day because it really does fly by quickly. Here's a song that's all about love, commitment and looking forward to the future together. As I said, congratulations from Emma's Romance Rewind and all our listeners. Had to be a bit of Bruno Mars with Marry You, didn't it? Yeah.

cut out a bit quick. That did, didn't it? That was Bruno Mars with Marry You, especially for them three lovely couples who are preparing for their wedding next weekend. Thank you. I had a message from Tim on the chat who's telling me I'm sounding really excited. I've used the word excited 5 times this morning. Well, very precise, and I'm glad you're listening and paying that much attention, Tim. Right, I'm going to let you know what's happening over at the Galston Bandstand today with the Summer Sundays. Well, they have got Wrentham Band there in the next 10 minutes, kicking off at 11 a.m. Then at 2 o'clock, they've got Peanuts Party. So if you're stuck for anything to do later on today, then head down to Galston Bandstand. Yep, there's also Punch and Judy, and you can hire deck chairs if you need them. It's free. It is a free event. Kicking off from 11 and running through till 4 p.m. If there's anything else out there happening, out and about, that you would like announced, you can always just give me a shout and I'll get that message out. Well, we've also got the Galston Clifftop Quiz Night. Yes, the Quiz Night. So if there's any quizzes out there, then you need to get yourselves booked in. I think there's a few more tables left. All funds go straight into the festival. And that is Tuesday the 23rd of June. And that will take place at Galston Pavilion. Yeah, so get yourselves booked in for that. Right, I've got to move on. We've got another shout out coming quickly this morning on the WhatsApp. So good morning to Debbie. She would like me to play this track for her husband, Paul. This is Patty Austin and James Ingram with Baby Come To Me.

Yeah, liking that one. Baby Come to Me by Paddy Austin and James Ingram. Well, I've got lots of ideas coming in for next week for a Father's Day suggestion show themes. I'm not going to let you all know yet. We'll do that one just after I've given you all an update on what's happening with the weather. So let's have a look. Let's see what today says. So this afternoon, we'll see cloud building in from the west, leaving only the odd brighter spell. By the evening, more in the way of sunshine will develop. It's still going to do what it's done most of the week. It's turned out to get quite warm in the late tea time, hasn't it, after tea. So tonight, after a sunny evening, tonight will be clear for a time. Later in the night, some areas of patchy cloud will drift in from the northeast. Monday, so tomorrow we'll see a dry day with a mixture of sunny spells and patchy areas of cloud, trending slightly warmer. Good, that's what we like, nice and warm. The outlook for Tuesday through to Thursday, so it's going to be warmer on Tuesday with sunny spells and areas of variable cloud throughout the day, and it should remain dry. Areas of cloud to start on Wednesday, bringing a small chance of a shower. However, it should turn increasingly dry and sunny later on. Potentially very warm for some on Thursday with areas of cloud to start, but these clearing to leave sunshine all day from Thursday. Roll on Thursday. Well, looking at the temperature, so today we've got high 17, tomorrow 16, Tuesday 20, Wednesday 23, Thursday 22, Friday 24, Saturday 21, and a lovely full sunshine picture on next Sunday, Father's Day, with a 20 degrees. Nice. I'm sure there'll be lots of people having barbecues with the family. Right, let's move on. What have we got? Oh, a crowded house fall at your feet. Let's play this one.

Crowded house and fall at your feet. Oh, this is brilliant. So Margaret's been back in touch. Her granddaughter, Kira, has sent in a song request. Olivia Dean, she's asked me to play. And it's brilliant because I was watching Olivia Dean live on Friday. So, yeah, absolute amazing. She's so good live, so good. But Kira would love to hear this morning Baby Steps by Olivia Dean, one that I've not played yet on the radio. So see what you think of this, everyone.

Olivia Dean there with Baby Steps. Kira enjoyed it. I just got a photograph sent through with thumbs up, two thumbs up actually. Well done, and happy birthday to you for Thursday, Kira. I hope you have a lovely day. Well, have I said good morning, Gary? I can't remember if I did. Well, good morning to Gary. He's back at work this week after having time off, and doesn't time fly by, especially when you're enjoying yourself, doesn't it? Well, I've got a big birthday shout out now. This is to George in Ormsby. He is celebrating his 70th birthday this weekend. And everybody says, have a fantastic day. This has all been done in capitals, so I'm blowing it up. Have a fantastic day from all your family. We love you so much, with kisses and kisses and kisses and kisses. And they've said that you absolutely love Whitney Houston. So we're going to play Whitney Houston for you, George, and saving all my love for you. Here we go. Then we'll come back with our announcement on who the new sponsor is. Stay tuned, guys.

Whitney Houston there with Saving All My Love For You. Well, here on Emma's Romance Rewind, we are delighted to welcome a brand new sponsor to the show. Dun, dun, dun. 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We'll be telling you more about upcoming fixtures and events throughout the weeks ahead. But for now, if you're looking for a great day out this summer, why not head down to Great Yarmouth Racecourse and experience the excitement for yourself. I'm going to play this next track by Jalen Nagonda, Anyone In Love, and then I'll give you an update on the race meetings coming very soon. But how exciting is that? Let's get this one on.

Jalen Nagonda with Anyone in Love. Well, they've got on Friday the 26th of June their residence day at Great Yarmouth Racecourse. In July, they've got several meetings. You can even be excited. The ladies' evening on Wednesday the 15th, featuring 90s Rewind. Well, so they've got an afternoon racing on the 2nd of July, on the 8th of July, ladies' evening, as I said, on the 15th, Wednesday, evening racing on the 23rd, and then an afternoon racing day, evening racing on the 23rd, and then an afternoon racing on Tuesday, the 28th of July.

and promoting them next week, and I'll even have a new jingle made. So yeah, big shout out to Great Yarmouth Racecourse for being our new show sponsor here on Emma's Romance Rewind. Well, we suppose we better move on with some more messages and requests we've got. Let's give you a bit of an idea who we've still got yet to come. So we've got some Alicia Keys, some Ella Henderson, some Stevie Wonder, some Ronan Keating and Lulu, ABC, and who else have we got there? Oh, Richard Ashcroft. See, we've got loads of absolute classic music coming up for you this morning. And let's move on with this next one. So this request goes out to... Let's have a look. Oh, it's a little message to everyone who is missing a loved one today. Because love never truly leaves us. It stays in our hearts forever and ever. Mr. Mister here with Broken Wings.

Mr. Broken Wings there. Well, next up, I've got a very special dedication for Hannah, who's finally coming home after spending 6 weeks in hospital. This request comes from her loving sister, who says that she's delighted to have Hannah back where she belongs and promises she'll be keeping a close eye on her while she continues to recover. Hannah, all your family and friends are wishing you well and hoping each day brings you more strength. Welcome home, they all say. We've missed you so much. To brighten your day and put a smile on your face, here is a beautiful feel-good classic, Daydream by Gunter Kalman Choir, with lots of love from your sister. Get well soon, Hannah.

Well, coming up for you later today, we've got Straight After Me at 12, Nice and Easy Jazz with Jim Costello. Then at 2 till 4, we've got Barry, yes, Barry Common here with his Sunday special. Then at 4 o'clock today, we've got Turn Back Time with, normally it's DJ Scotty, but stepping in for him today is Bessie. So yeah, Bessie's covering for him today. Then at 6 o'clock, we've got Nikki here with the Soul Crossover. Then from 8 o'clock, we've got the Soul Classic Soul Magic with none other than Big Nev. Lots keeping you entertained today, so stay tuned to Harbour Radio throughout this Sunday. Well, I suppose I need to give a shout out. Well, no, not suppose. I should give a shout out to my brother and my sister-in-law, because it was their birthdays yesterday. And I hope they both had a great day. I'm going to play this one for Adam, but I'm not sure if he's listening. I hope he is. He likes a little bit of Elton John, so let's get this one on for him.

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ABC, The Look of Love there. Well, all those out there, all the couples who are celebrating anniversaries this weekend, or if you're celebrating a birthday, this next song is for you guys. This is We Got Tonight, but this one is by Ronan Keating and Lulu.

Ronan Keaton and Lulu there with We've Got Tonight. Well, next Sunday on Harbour Radio, Emma's Romance Rewind presents Dad's the Word. So join me next Sunday from 10 till 12 for a very special Father's Day edition of Emma's Romance Rewind. We'll be celebrating all the amazing dads, granddads, stepdads and father figures who make a difference in our lives. Yes, we'll have 2 hours of great music, some heartfelt dedications and special requests, and obviously your Father's Day messages. Why not thank your dad for everything he does? Celebrate a special memory or send a message to a dad who's no longer with us. Request a song that reminds you of your dad. Whether your dad is your hero, your best friend, your biggest supporter, or simply someone you'll never forget, let's celebrate them all together. You know how to do it. You can message me in on the WhatsApp 0794261074, or you can message me in at the studio via email. You can do that on info@harbourradio.co.uk, or you can just message me direct. Well, let's get this next one on. Richard Ashcroft next with a song for the lovers. All the lovers out there today.

Richard Ashcroft there with a song for the lovers. Well, we've got time to play just a couple more. And this one goes out with a message from Chloe to her best friend, Lisa, thanking her for always being there through thick and thin. This is Ella Henderson with Yours.

Ella Henderson with Yours. Next up, a request from James in Great Yarmouth. This one goes out to someone special he's hoping will soon realise how much she does mean to him. This is Alicia Keys and You Don't Know My Name.

my manager be tripping and stuff, talking about we gotta use water, but I always use some milk and cream for you, cause I think you're kinda sweet. Anyway, you always got on some fly blue suit, and your cufflinks is shining all bright. So what you do?

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Wait, hold up. My cell phone breaking. Hold up.

Whoa, Alicia Keys there with You Don't Know My Name. Well, guys, that brings us to the end of another Emma's Romance Rewind here on Harbour Radio. Thank you for all your messages, dedications, anniversaries and birthday shout-outs, and congratulations to everyone celebrating today and this week coming. Sending love also to those remembering someone special. I will be back next Sunday morning from 10 a.m. for Dad's the Word, Father's Day special, and more details on the new sponsor Great Yarmouth Racecourse. Until next time, take care of yourselves, take care of each other, and keep the love alive. Have a wonderful Sunday from me, Emma, here on Harbour Radio. Finishing us off today is Bobby Caldwell with What You Won't Do for Love.

0: celebrating after the men's national team secured a win in their first World Cup game in 28 years. Fans across the country stayed up into the early hours of this morning to watch Steve Clarke's side defeat Haiti by a 0-0 in what was their first World Cup fixture since 1998. England will enter the tournament when they take on Croatia on Wednesday. Elsewhere today, tens of thousands of jobs will be created as the UK and Japan agree £18 billion worth of investment. Prime Minister Keir Starmer is welcoming his Japanese counterpart to Downing Street today ahead of the G7 summit next week. Parkrun has marked its 1 millionth event this weekend. Since it began in 2004, the charity has spread to 23 different countries. The event sees runners tackle 5 kilometres together on Saturday mornings. And we now know what Molly May and Tommy Fury's new baby's called. Tommy had the name Midas on his shirt and shorts during last night's boxing win over Eddie Hall in Manchester. He's a little brother to their daughter Bambi. That's the latest from Radio News Hub. I'm John Collins.
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Well, hello, welcome, and a very good day to you. My name is Jim Costello, and you're tuned to Harbour Radio, the voice of the community. And this is the Nice and Easy Jazz Show. Yes, for the next couple of hours, we'll be playing you some wonderful music and also give you a bit of background info about how to look jazz music. If you're a jazz beginner or a jazz expert, this is perhaps the program for you. So sit back, relax, and we'll entertain you for the next couple of hours. And this week, we'll be playing some tracks from some great jazz classic albums, as well as some new stuff as well. But kicking us off today, here's a lady called Maxine Sullivan with a band led by Scott Hamilton, with a nice intro from pianist John Bunch. You're a lucky guy.

Maxine Sullivan there with a lovely song, You're a Lucky Guy. Scott Hamilton on the tenor sax. And to say, nice piano there from a chap called John Bunch. Now, on today's Nice and Easy Jazz Show, we're looking at some classic albums. If you buy a jazz magazine or look on a jazz website, they always have a top 10 of classic albums that you should have in your collection. Albums coming up from Charles Mingus and Sonny Rollins, Herbie Hancock, Ornette Coleman, and of course John Coltrane. So we start off with Mr. Coltrane. His album Giant Steps was the first one he recorded as a leader on the Atlantic label. He'd joined Atlantic. Miles Davis's business manager had done a deal with Atlantic for him to guarantee him a salary of $7,000 a year, but I'm sure he made a lot more money than that. And the first album was Giant Steps. He took into the studio with him. Well, there was a couple of sessions. He took Tommy Flanagan on piano or Wynton Kelly. Paul Chambers was the bass on every session. And then Art Taylor on drums or Jimmy Cobb on drums. And the first track I'm going to play today is called Naima, which Coltrane wrote as a dedication to his wife of the same name. And this has Wynton Kelly on piano, Paul Chambers bass, and Jimmy Cobb on the drums, but it's mainly, of course, John Coltrane. Naima became a bit of a jazz standard, and a lot of musicians played it over many years, and they're still playing it today, so it's a wonderful track. And this is, to say, from our classic album Giant Steps, John Coltrane with Naima.

0: Naima by John Coltrane from our classic album. One of our classic albums we're playing today from the album Giant Steps.
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0: 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And here's wonderful jazz guitarist Wes Montgomery with a number called Up and At It.

the wonderful smooth guitar sounds there of Wes Montgomery, and that was called Up and At It. You're listening to the Nice and Easy Jazz Show with me, Jim Costello, here on Harbour Radio, the voice of the community, and we're looking at some classic jazz albums today, and we've already played John Coltrane, and here's another classic album. A lot of people think this is only second perhaps to Miles Davis as being the best jazz album ever. It has the title of A-H-U-M. Yeah, it's by Charles Mingus. Charles Mingus, a bass player who had a lot of influence on the jazz scene. And he's joined on this album by a lot of musicians that will perhaps be new to you if you've not heard the album. John Handy, alto sax player. Booker Irvin, tenor sax player. Jimmy Nepper on trombone. Wonderful pianist called Horace Parlan, Danny Richmond on drums, and the driving force, Charles Mingus on bass. Every track on the album was written by Mingus, and some of them reflect his life and times. And he always said this next one that I'm going to play remind him of his childhood. He was brought up in an area called Watts in Los Angeles, which didn't have a very good reputation, and but he had plenty of good music there. And this perhaps reminded him of his days at church and all those gospel meetings perhaps he went to. And this is called Better Get It In Your Soul by Charles Mingus and his band.

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We're looking for budding presenters, producers and community reporters, as well as sales and marketing, events and front of house volunteers. 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

wonderful voice there of Miss Billie Holiday, backed by an all-star band there, Flip Phillips on the tenor sax, and the lovely piano there was from Oscar Peterson. Wonderful. It was an album. It's got an album called Solitude. It was originally released as a 10-inch LP, but later repackaged on a 12-inch album called just called Billie Holiday, and wonderful stuff there too. Blue Moon, Billie Holiday. You're listening to the Nice and Easy Jazz Show with me, Jim Costello, here on Harbour Radio, the voice of the community. And we're looking at some classic jazz albums today. And if you just want to buy one Sonny Rollins album, it has to be the one called Saxophone Colossus. He is a colossus in the saxophone world. And this album that was recorded for Prestige Records is perhaps his most famous one. It's a quartet on the album that included pianist Tommy Flanagan, bass player Doug Watkins, and the legendary drummer Max Roach. There was quite a few wonderful tracks on this. In fact, every track is wonderful. And one of my favourites is a piece, a Calypso sort of piece, inspired by where Sonny Rollins' heritage was. His parents came from an island called St. Thomas in the Virgin Isles. He was born in New York, but of course he really loved this song, which was called St. Thomas, and I'm sure you'll recognise it. Sonny Rollins on the saxophone.

Sonny Rollins there, wonderful. Sonny Rollins Quartet, Tommy Flanagan on the piano, Doug Watkins bass, wonderful drumming from Max Roach, and that was called St. Thomas from the Sonny Rollins album, one of our classic albums of the day. The album's called Saxophone Colossus, wonderful album. And we'll be hearing another track from Saxophone Colossus later on in the show. We were sad to see just recently that a chap called Johnny Mandel had passed away. Not that well known. He wrote a lot of jazz compositions early in his life for people like Woody Herman, Stan Getz and Chet Baker. But he lived in Los Angeles, so he was involved with the film industry, writing songs for the films and TV. And he actually wrote that song was the theme for MASH. Suicide is Painless. He wrote the music for that. And he wrote Time for Love, which you perhaps remember. But he also wrote a song that we're going to play now for a film called The Sandpiper. And the love theme for that film is called The Shadow of Your Smile. And here's a wonderful version on the Hammond B3 organ by a chap called Big John Patton. Written by Johnny Mandel, this is The Shadow of Your Smile.

The Shadow of Your Smile by Big John Patton on the Hammond B3 organ. Bobby Hutcherson was there on vibes. The great Grant Green on guitar. And a chap called Otis Finch on the drums. I've never heard of Otis Finch, but he did very well, didn't he? That was The Shadow of Your Smile, as I say, written by the late Johnny Mandel. Here on the Nice and Easy Jazz Show, we're looking at some classic albums today, and we haven't featured any classic albums by Herbie Hancock, and we're about to change that now. He recorded a wonderful album in the early 70s, I think 73 it was, in San Francisco, and he'd been going through a stage, Herbie, of trying out different experiments, but in the end he came back in the early 70s back to his roots and recorded a lovely album called Headhunters. He used quite a bit of technology, high tech sort of equipment, Fender Rhodes, clavinet, synthesizers, stuff like that. Benny Maupin was in there with him on tenor sax and soprano sax and alto as well. Paul Jackson, bass guitar. Harvey Mason was on drums. And a chap called Bill Summers. Now, he was doing all the percussion. He was doing sort of like tambourine, congas and stuff like that. But he also did what they call a beer bottle. He blew down a beer bottle. And you perhaps never realised that before, but if you listen to this track, Watermelon Man, you'll hear at the start a wonderful sound, and it's this chap Bill Summers blowing down a beer bottle. Herbie had recorded Watermelon Man before, but he sort of gave it more of a funky sort of sound on the Headhunters. So this is one of our classic albums of the week. It's from the album Headhunters, and it's Herbie Hancock and his band with Watermelon Man.

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That was a lady called Ernestine Anderson with her old Duke Ellington number. It don't mean a thing if it ain't got that swing. You're listening to the Nice and Easy Jazz Show with me, Jim Costello, here on Harbour Radio, the voice of the community. And today we're looking at some classic albums, five classic albums. If you go onto a jazz website, they're always listing albums that you should have in your collection, or classic albums. So we thought we'd give it a try on the Nice and Easy Jazz Show. And we've had albums from John Coltrane, Herbie Hancock, Sonny Rollins, and of course Charles Mingus. And our last album, classic album, is by a chap called Ornette Coleman. Now, he had a bit of a reputation as playing some sort of weird jazz, and some of it was when it was released back in the late 1950s, early 1960s. He had a quartet featuring himself on the saxophone, and the strange thing was that his saxophone, so I'm read, was plastic, not the normal material you have a saxophone made out of, but he seemed to have got a nice sound. Trumpeter Don Cherry was in his band, bassist Charlie Hayden and drummer Billy Higgins. They recorded this album in 1959, and Ornette Coleman had a bit of a checkered career before he recorded this, and he wasn't really making any progress on the jazz front. But as soon as they released this album, it just went absolutely crazy, and everyone wanted to listen to him. He wanted the album to be called Focus on Sanity, but he was persuaded in the end by the producer of the album to call it The Shape of Jazz to Come, because it was in those days really different. Today, it still sounds a bit sort of avant-garde, I suppose, is the phrase, but it's calmed down quite a bit now. So here's Ornette Coleman with our fifth classic jazz album of the week, and the track's called Lonely Woman. Ornette Coleman on saxophone.

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Seriously, why not?

from an album by a group called Foreplay. They're led by pianist Bob James, and they make a very pleasant sound, don't they? Yes, Foreplay. That was called Moon Jogger. So I suppose that sums it up. Moon Jogger by Foreplay. You're listening to the Nice and Easy Jazz Show with me, Jim Costello, here on Harbour Radio, the voice of the community. And we're looking at some classic albums today. And we started off earlier in the show with an album by bass player Charles Mingus. And the album is accepted to be one of the best around. And everyone who has a slight interest in jazz should, check it out. And Charles Mingus, a bass player, and he got together a band, and he wrote all the songs from this album. And the band is, I suppose it's more sax orientated than anything else, because on this next track I'm going to play, it's got three tenor sax players, John Handy, Booker Irvin, and Shaffer Hadi, all three of them on tenor sax. Horace Parlane, a wonderful pianist, is in there as well, and Danny Richmond on the drums. Just before this album was recorded, Lester Young, who had been one of the stars of the jazz scene in the 1940s, 50s, and perhaps 40s and 50s, he had passed away, and he used to wear hats. He used to buy these Homburg hats and press it down at the top so it was sort of flat. And he used to call them pork pie hats. And so, besides his nickname being Prez for the president, he was also called Pork Pie Hat. So Charles Mingus wrote a song called Goodbye Pork Pie Hat.

Charles Mingus on bass there from his album Mingus Are Home. And besides Charles Mingus, there was some wonderful sax work there from John Handy and from Booker Irvin. And Goodbye Pork Pie Hat, that was called, as a dedication to the late Lester Young. As I say, Lester Young died just before the album was recorded, and so Mingus wrote that for him. Wonderful piece. Our other classic album today is Saxophone Colossus by Sonny Rollins. It's got Sonny Rollins on tenor, Tommy Flanagan piano, Dud Watkins bass, Max Roach on the drums. There's only five tracks on the album, but one of my favourite is a standard, and it's called You Don't Know What Love Is.

Giant Steps by John Coltrane on tenor, Paul Chambers on double bass, Art Taylor on the drums, and Tommy Flanagan on piano. And the story behind that track is that it seems the other musicians weren't aware until John Coltrane walked into the studio and presented them with the score for Giant Steps. And some people say that the piano solo by Tommy Flanagan is not very good, because he always liked to rehearse, and he recorded Giant Steps on piano albums that he made afterwards, which were a lot better than his solo on that original from Giant Steps. Giant Steps, one of our classic jazz albums of the day. And here's Miss Sarah Vaughan.

Sarah Vaughan there with the wonderful bossa nova version of Summertime, and that was from an album called Studio Rio Presents. And what these guys from Brazil have done is taken some old recordings, and that was recorded perhaps 50 years ago, and sort of done something to them, made them sound absolutely wonderful, and added a backing track completely different than it was originally, and a wonderful version. I'm sure Sarah Vaughan would be pleased to hear what the Brazilian musicians had done with a wonderful song. Now, one of our classic albums was by saxophonist Ornette Coleman, and we're going to hear another track from the album, The Shape of Jazz to Come. It's got Ornette Coleman on alto, Don Cherry on trumpet. Actually, it was called a pocket trumpet. It was like a miniature type trumpet, if you see a picture of Don Cherry. Billy Higgins on the drums and Charlie Hayden on bass. And this is a track called Congeniality, and it's Ornette Coleman on the tenor sax.

Of course, the wonderful sound of Nina Simone there with My Baby Just Cares For Me. 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And if you want to check out what's happening on Harbour Radio, well, have a look at our Facebook page, because we've got everything listed there, and who's coming up next, and everything you need to know about Harbour Radio. 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Harbour Radio, the voice of the community. And it's coming to about the end of the Nice and Easy Jazz Show with me, Jim Costello. And but we've been looking today at some classic albums, and we've had albums from Charles Mingus, Sonny Rollins, John Coltrane, Ornette Coleman, and of course Herbie Hancock, one of our favourites on the show. And we've been looking at Herbie's album that he recorded in 1973 in San Francisco, and it was sort of took Herbie back to his funk roots, I suppose you could call it. And he had a great lineup with him, and they knew exactly the sort of music that he wanted to hear. And he used quite a bit of synthesizers, as you'll hear on this next track, which is called Vine Melter. And on the track, we've got Herbie, of course, on Fender Rhodes, Benny Maupin on saxophone, Paul Jackson bass, Harvey Mason on drums, and Bill Summers on the percussion. So from me, it's goodbye. Thank you for listening to the Nice and Easy Jazz Show. We'll be back soon with some more good jazz music. But in the meantime, stay tuned to Harbour Radio. But here's Herbie Hancock and Vine Melter.

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2: Scotland supporters are celebrating after the men's national team secured a win in their first World Cup game in 28 years. Fans across the country stayed up into the early hours of this morning to watch Steve Clarke's side defeat Haiti by a goal to nil in what was their first World Cup fixture since 1998. England will enter the tournament when they take on Croatia on Wednesday. Elsewhere today, tens of thousands of jobs will be created as the UK and Japan agree £18 billion worth of investment. Prime Minister Keir Starmer is welcoming his Japanese counterpart to Downing Street today ahead of the G7 summit next week. Parkrun has marked its 1 millionth event this weekend. Since it began in 2004, the charity has spread to 23 different countries. The event sees runners tackle 5 kilometres together on Saturday mornings. And we now know what Molly May and Tommy Fury's new baby's called. Tommy had the name Midas on his shirt and shorts during last night's boxing win over Eddie Hall in Manchester. He's a little brother to their daughter Bambi. That's the latest from Radio News Hub. I'm John Collins.
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5: 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But I don't know about that. There's many times that we've loved and we've shared love and made love. It doesn't seem to me like it's enough. It's just not enough, baby.

0: I came to say goodbye.
1: But why, Boris? Why?
0: I've made up my mind. I'm going away.
1: Then I shall be alone.
0: That journey into the desert you've spoken of, you will take it alone?
1: What else can I do?
0: Once you said to me that peace and happiness might be found there, you gave me hope. And now we have to say goodbye.

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2: British armed forces have intercepted a Russian vessel in the Channel. It's the first UK-led operation of its kind. The Ministry of Defence say officers sanctioned the oil tanker during a six-hour operation. The vessel will be provisionally moved to an anchorage off the south coast of England. The Culture Secretary says ministers are lucky to cut their department's costs to help fund defence. It follows the resignation of former Defence Secretary John Healey and Armed Forces Minister Al Carnes after what they called a failure to provide adequate funding. And Scotland are celebrating football glory after the men's national team secured a win in their first World Cup game in 28 years. 5,500 people packed into one fan zone in Glasgow.
3: I think we could have done a bit better.
4: Yeah, definitely.
3: Which wandered a lot of chances.
5: 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We got the win.
6: No Scotland, no party. We won it.
2: And it's the turn of England on Wednesday. The Three Lions take on Croatia. From Radio News Hub, I'm Lucy Gorman-Lee.
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0: Graham Bessie is your substitute teacher this afternoon as DJ Scotty is away.
1: You know, you make me feel so good inside. I've always wanted a girl just like you. You're such a pure dear.

9 minutes past 4 o'clock on a Sunday afternoon. How you doing? Graham in for Scotty. He is away for the week. I'm just doing the deed of returning the favour. He sat in for me a couple of weeks ago. So, good afternoon, everyone. Sunday, the 14th of June, 2026. Hope you had a good day. Sun's been shining. Been lovely today. Hopefully, you might even have me in the garden this afternoon. We're going everywhere music-wise this afternoon between now and 6 o'clock. 60s, 70s, 80s and 90s. As it is your Turn Back Time favourite show this afternoon. I've had my orders. I know what to do. We've got Who Done the Original. And the party song just after 5 o'clock this afternoon. It's a good one. Probably not been played on the radio before. And topical, due to the World Cup as well. So I'll keep that on the back burner for a bit. Good afternoon to Kevin. Long time no here. Hope you're doing okay, sir. Timothy's in the house. Good afternoon to you. And Josh is listening as well, checking up on me. I think he's on a school trip or something. You know, one of those things, sort of residential things, you know. He's gone camping or something. I don't know what he's doing. We will do the weather around about 5 o'clock. Let's know what's happening for the week ahead. I think it might be on the up. Could be a good week next week. We'll keep you updated what's going on around the world as well. National days for various things. We'll tell you about those. Lewis Hamilton has just won the Grand Prix. It's the first time in a couple of years he's done that. His first one for Ferrari as well, so well done. Just in case you're interested. I'm not going to lie, I'm a little bit tired. I did sit up to watch the Scotland game last night, so it was a bit of a late one. I'll try and keep awake. It'll be fine. So, the next couple of hours, as I like to say on a Tuesday night, grab yourself a drink, chill yourselves out, and I'll play some tunes. 07942 641 074 on the WhatsApp. If you'd like to get in touch and let us know what you're up to this afternoon as well, that'd be lovely. I shall warm you up for Nikki and Nev. The usual Sunday night stuff as well. Something like that.

That is The Cure from 1992 and Friday I'm in Love. They began way back in 1979 was their debut album. Sunday afternoon, Harbour Radio. Graham will be there through till 6 o'clock tonight.

0: Steveland, Hardway, Morris. 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

Sunday afternoon, Harbour Radio, Irene Cara and Fame. 1980 was the film. Coco Hernandez was her character. If you're old enough to remember, of course. Josh won't. No idea.

Oh, that hurt. That's very high up there. Turn back time favourites on Harbour Radio, Sunday afternoon. 26 minutes past 4 o'clock. This is Bronski Beat. And why?

Jimmy Somerville on vocals. From the mid-80s. Bronski Beat and Why. Oh, that's got to hurt, seriously. That must hurt when he does that. On this day in 2000, Noel Gallagher from Oasis was voted into first place in Melody Maker's annual Uncoolest People in Rock survey. Marilyn Manson came second and Robbie Williams was voted third.

0: Tuesday nights on Harbor Radio with Graham Bessie. Like Gary Davis, but no one has heard of him.
1: It's not Tuesday night. I didn't think it had that on the front. That's why I played it. I do apologise. Anyway, I am on Tuesday night, 7 o'clock.

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1: Don't give up on us, baby.
0: Now, have we got any really dirty people listening this afternoon? I mean, filthy dirty. Not unclean, I mean filthy, disgustingly dirty. Well, if there is, it's good news, because today is International Bath Day, which means you can get in the bath and have yourself a good old clean-up. Try some bath bubbles, a bath bomb, essential oils to top up your experience, as today is International Bath Day. And it just says, the ultimate in relaxing experiences that come pretty much free of charge. And one of the first things to come to mind is a long, hot soak in a bath. And if you need a reason to draw up the most amazing and luxurious bath, then International Bath Day is quite possibly the day to do it. So there you go. Any filth you need to get rid of today, you have my permission. Twenty minutes away from 5 o'clock, Sunday afternoon, turn back time favourites. 1976, the Detroit Spinners and Rubber Band Man.

So I'm pretty sure back in the day that Sunday was always bath night anyway, wasn't it? It was the law, you had a bath on a Sunday. How times have changed. There is another problem, of course, if you haven't got a bath and you've only got a shower. Then it does become a problem, so you could have a shower just to make up for it.

1993. Take That and Lily, We Light My Fire. Originally done by Dan Hartman. 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Why not? There you go. That's my corporate bit done for this hour. Right, next up is one of Josh's little features. Who sang the original? Now, I found a cover version of a song which I didn't know existed, to be fair. And if you do listen to my show on a regular basis on a Tuesday night, you will know that I do always do cover versions, etc. Now, didn't know this one, never heard it before. It might be obvious to some people. They might know the name of the band who did the original. It comes from a very famous film. I'll let you decide if you can remember the name of the band. Great song, great film. This, believe it or not, is Gloria Gaynor. But who sang the original?

0: as cover versions go, that's not bad, is it? And she's done a few more as well, so some stock for Tuesday nights. The Eye of the Tiger from Rocky, of course, Gloria Gaynor. Originally a hit for the band Survivor. Just in case you didn't remember. Well done, Tim. Well done, Kevin.
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Formed in London back in 1964. 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And their 1966 track Substitute, which is where I come in today. 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
0: It is, of course. This afternoon we'll see cloud building in from the west, leaving only the odd brighter spell. By the evening, more in the way of sunshine with the will develop. See, I get all excited when the weather's good. After a sunny evening, tonight will be clear for a time. Later in the night, some areas of patchy cloud will drift in from the northeast. Tomorrow we'll see a dry day with a mixture of sunny spells and patchy areas of cloud, trending slightly warmer. Your outlook for Tuesday to Thursday. Warmer on Tuesday with sunny spells and areas of variable cloud throughout the day, and it should remain dry. Areas of cloud to start Wednesday bring a small chance of a shower, however it could turn increasingly dry and sunny later on. Potentially very warm for some on Thursday with areas of cloud to start, but these clearing to leave sunshine for all later. You can have 16 degrees for tomorrow, 20 for Tuesday, 23 for Wednesday, 22 for Thursday, 24 for Friday. 21 for Saturday, and this time next week is 20 degrees. Sunrise tomorrow is 4:29, and your sunset is 21:18.

From the film Buster from 1988, Phil Collins and A Groovy Kind of Love. Also a hit for the Mindbenders, but it was originally a hit for Diane and Anita in 1965. Turn back time favourites on a Sunday afternoon. Graham in for Josh. And we carry on. 1982, Spandau Ballet and Lifeline.

0: Good afternoon to Auntie Carol, who is listening in God's County this afternoon. In that there, Yorkshire. Best beer in the world. That's all I'll say.
1: Graham Bessie is your substitute teacher this afternoon, as DJ Scotty is away.

from the Dirty Dancing soundtrack, Eric Carmen and Hungry Eyes. Another one of those films that I've never seen all the way through. It's quite an art, watching so many films and not seeing it from start to finish. Maybe one day. Sunday afternoon, 13 minutes past 5 o'clock. Turn the clock back with your turn back time favourites this afternoon. In for Josh. He's away camping or something to do with school or scouts. I'm not quite sure, one or the other.

0: cried, sing.
1: I did say we're going here then everywhere for this show. Sing. 1962, Bobby Darin. Walden Cassotto was his real name. And Things.
0: And the heartaches of the friends I'm talking to. You got me thinking about the things we used to do.
1: Right, it is time for Scotty's party song. Each week he plays a song to get you in the mood for partying. Right, if you're out and about in your garden having a barbecue somewhere, got a load of people around, you've had a few drinks, this might be right up your street. This is a Dutch guy called Schnoller Bollekers. Yep, I said that right. Schnoller Bollekers. This song's been out for about 3 or 4 years. If you are on social media, you've probably seen it. This guy is massive in Holland, and he's re-released this for the World Cup. It is in English, because the version that is popular in Holland is in Dutch, of course. Black Lace have actually done a version of this as well, which I think I may have played on my show around about Christmas time. But this is called Left Right, the jumbo version, Schnoller Bollekers.

0: I should imagine that they'll be getting a few plays in America. Holland play Japan at 9 o'clock tonight.
1: Sterren die fabrileter of niemand? God, nonnetje.
0: No idea. Anyway, schnollebollekers left and right. That is quite an anthem in Holland amongst football fans. If you do go on social media, try and search up his name. I'm not going to spell it, but and you will see that the Dutch fans tend to go a little bit excited. He does concerts and there are absolutely thousands of people doing that. It's quite a sight. Anyway, schnollebollekers left and right. That is your party tune this week from me. Anyway, so Josh will have another one for you next week. On this day in 2002, Mick Jagger became a Sir when he was knighted in the Queen's Birthday Honours. It was claimed that the Queen avoided personally giving Jagger his knighthood because she thought he was an inappropriate candidate for the honour. So there you go. Jumpin' Jack Flash on Harbour Radio, 19 minutes past 5 o'clock.

0: Rolling Stones from 1968 and Jumper Jack Flash. 2002, Mick Jagger became Sir Mick Jagger. Shortly back to the World Cup, Germany take on Curaçao at 6 o'clock tonight. And then your kick-off at 9 o'clock tonight is Holland against Japan. You should imagine they'll be doing that dance quite a bit tonight. When we come back, a dance floor classic.
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I'll still get in trouble, even if it's not my show. 1982, Wham! And Bad Boys. 83, even. I've done it now. I'm in trouble. It's one or the other.

Detroit Emeralds from 1973 and Feel the Need in Me. Nikki's here from 6 with the Soul Crossover, brought to you by Winner Winner Competitions. 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

0: One of three number one singles for Bucks Fizz. 1981 and the Land of Make Believe. 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
1: See, but me. 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

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Billy Joel's seventh studio album, Glass Houses, began a six-week run at the top of the Billboard 200 in 1980. This LP included Billy Joel's first ever number one single. It's still rock and roll to me, but as a treat, we're going Piano Man by Billy Joel. Harbour Radio, Sunday evening, 5:45.

Thanks to Josh for letting me sit in. I will see you again Tuesday night from 7 for Nearly the Weekend. Nikki and Nev taking you through the rest of Sunday evening. Enjoy your Sunday evening. Keep it Harbour Radio. Tom Grennan and Joel Corry from 2022 and Lionheart. 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
2: British armed forces have intercepted a Russian vessel in the Channel. It's the first UK-led operation of its kind. The Ministry of Defence say officers sanctioned the oil tanker during a six-hour operation. 15 people have been arrested after protests outside a synagogue in northwest London. Police say they were made for a range of offences, including public order matters. Footage on social media shows police detaining demonstrators outside Edgware United Synagogue. And Scotland are celebrating football glory after the men's national team secured a win in their first World Cup game in 28 years. 5,500 people packed into one fan zone in Glasgow.
3: I think we could have done a bit better.
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3: We squandered a lot of chances.
5: 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It's the main thing.
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2: And Little Mix star Perry Edwards has married footballer Alex Oxlade-Chamberlain at a star-studded ceremony in Portugal. From Radio News Hub, I'm Lucy Gorman-Lee.
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Thanks to Graham for sitting in for Josh. Another great show. Always good to see the GB back in the hot seat, as it were. Hope you're having a wonderful weekend. I wonder, is there any football on right now? If there is, then you're probably not listening to me. If you are, tell your friends. 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Bit of Mary J. Blige to start the show off, and now we are crossing over to this one from Junior Mafia featuring Aaliyah. And I need you tonight. It's Sunday nights like they used to be.

0: absolutely beautiful. I've been trying to get a hold of you for a long time, so I'm excited about you finally getting together.
1: Hi, good evening. I have a 7 o'clock dinner engagement with Biggie. Biggie ain't here. Excuse me, we have it.

2016, Renee Rose, Feels So Right, with a nice sample in there. No, not the upside down bit. It was taken from Howard Johnson's Keeping Love New, which was just given that really nice intro and hook there. You're listening to Harbour Radio on a Sunday night. Sunday nights like they used to be. Old school R&B. Tonight, a little bit of soul, a little bit of funk. Crossing over from late 80s to 90s to noughties. And maybe some shout-outs about 7:15. If you would like to get in touch tonight, I'd love to hear from you. 07942641074. 07942641074. WhatsApp me straight to the studio. I can give you a shout-out tonight. If you'd like a tune played of the R&B old-school persuasion, only old-school R&B, please, then I'll see what I can do and get that on for you. This one now from Refugee Camp All Stars, and this is Avenues.

All right. Watch your back, watch your side. Swimming with sharks. String you like a hawk while they playing Mozart. No credential, get nowhere like Oslo. Send back to Frisco at the Regal Beagle. Suave like Rico, on fire like Pyro. Frantic like a schizo, rougher than Brillo. He caught the rap like that.

tune. So, good little question for you this week. It's on my Facebook page. So, we're having an R&B cookout barbecue, depending if you're in the US of A or if you're in England. In England, we call them barbecues. America, it is cookout. Whatever. We're having a party, okay? And it's of the R&B and soul. I'm going to put a bit of soul in there. Genre. You can pick 5 guests, past or present, alive or dead, to be at your party. Now, I'm not going to limit it to artists. You can have a group as one of your guests. So if you wanted to pick, I don't know, New Edition, whatever, you can have them all. You can have them all as a group, as a collective. But 5 guests you can have at your cookout. Who are you having? Let me know. And I'm going to be reading those out tonight. Already I can see there are some crossovers, some repeats on there. It's going to be interesting. 07942641076. It's going to be interesting. 07942641074. You can WhatsApp me in the studio if you are on my friends list.

James, featuring Dave Hollister and God to Love You. I'm going to play another one from her later on in the show, just because you know she's my fave. Question this evening, get involved. You're having a cookout, you're having a barbecue. You can invite 5 guests of the R&B genre just to get your party going. Just sit there and maybe you chat with them over a burger and a Kool-Aid if you are... That's very American, isn't it? Or a can of whatever. We're having a cookout. We're having a barbecue. We're having a party. 5 guests you can choose. I'm going to be kind and I'm going to say it doesn't have to be a single artist. You can have a group as one. But 5 only. Who are you picking? I really want to know. Easiest, you can WhatsApp me 07942641074 or go to the Facebook page, Nikki Van Doren, that's N-I-C-C-I, just because I'm a bit different. Facebook page, you'll see the post, it's public. Drop me a comment under there and I'll be reading out some of those in a little while. Right, next we are going into the 90s. This one from Jeanne featuring Queen Latifah. It is a remix. It's late 90s. Then we are going to do a complete reverse and we're going to go back to the 80s with a tune I'm sure of you were mostly teenagers then, but you'll remember it. You will remember it.

0: 6. Timex Social Club, Rumours. How I loved that tune back in the day. I still do. It stood the test of time. In fact, I still got the video on one of those VHS tapes of them singing it. On Top of the Pops, as you did. Do you remember that when you used to record on the VHS on your video recorder? If you're as old as me, then you know exactly what we used to do. 1986, one of my favourite years. Just, you know, for music, honestly. Oh, late 80s. Oh, if someone had to make me choose between the 80s and the 90s, I don't know. It would be hard-pressed to do it. Going to read out some of your answers for your cookout guests in a little while after we've got some Ja Rule coming up and we have some Angie Stone after this.
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Jaheim, Ain't Leaving Without You, featuring Jadakiss there. Right. Some of us have got in touch regarding your cookout, your R&B cookout. Which five guests are you having in your cookout? Elias, long time no see. Elias Nicholas, good evening to you. He is going to have Luther Vandross, Alexander O'Neill, James Brown, Isaac Hayes, and Michael Jackson. Five is not enough, he says. I know, it's really difficult to pick five. To be honest, I have struggled to pick my five. I'm not even sure if I'm going to be ready by the end of the show because it's just too difficult. Five, I should have made it like 10. But then you could go on and on and on and on and on. As in the words of Erykah Badu, you could just go on all night. Rob Laris, good evening to you, Rob. How are you doing? Now, he has gone with the Blackbirds, Crusaders, Brass Construction, Tina Marie. I'm going to say Tina Marie is on my list. Rick James. Then he said, sorry, I've just seen an artist. It's okay, you can have a group. If not, he's going for Donald Byrd, Randy Crawford, Stephanie Mills, plus the other two, Tina Marie and Rick James. Andrew Robinson, how you doing, Andrew? Hope you're well. He's gone with D'Angelo, Michael Jackson. I'm just going to put it out there that Michael Jackson is featuring on nearly everybody's playlist, and rightly so. Otis Redding, Al Green, and Paul Simon. Okay, a little bit of a curveball there. We've got Nick Santagata. We have got Zach Gwynn. We have got on here Carla Cameron. And a few more that I'll be reading out after this oldie but a goodie. It's not that old. Montel Jordan. 1999.

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Faith Evans. I Don't Need It, from the album The First Lady. The Jones Girls there, Nights Over Egypt. How many times has that tune been sampled? It is, I mean, it's an iconic tune. I'm not going to sample it as much as you want, everybody. Right, the time is 7:15. Nev will be here at 8 p.m, I presume, because he's not in the building yet. And he always says I'm lastminute.com. Look, he hasn't even, I can look in at my screen, he hasn't even got his show uploaded yet. Yes. Up to no good, I imagine. Sunday shenanigans, that's all I'm going to say. Right, we are crossing over back now to the 80s with this one from Big Daddy Kane, Smooth Operator. You're listening to Harbour Radio on a Sunday evening. Sunday nights like they used to be.

Okay, so we are having an R&B cookout, or a barbecue if you are in the UK. You can choose 5 guests to be at your party. We've heard from Elias. We've heard from Rob. If you'd like to get yours in before 8 o'clock, you still have time. 07942 641074. Zach has chosen his. He has chosen Prince, Michael Jackson. I'm just going to say both of those are on my list. Cameo, Earth, Wind & Fire, another one on my list, and Freddie Jackson.

Carla Cameron, good evening to you. Hope you're well. She's picking Teddy Riley. Aaliyah. Toni Braxton. Keith Sweat. And Keisha Cole. Ooh, forgot about her. Nick Santagata. Good evening, Nick. He has got Tina Marie, another one on my list. Aretha Franklin. Alexander O'Neill. Alexander O'Neill has featured quite heavily tonight. Howard Johnson and Alicia Myers.

So if I was having an R&B cookout on a hot summer's day, there is one person that definitely would need to be there, because this next tune is, I think it's just a, it's going to be a popular one, I know. It's one of the, I'm not going to say it's the ultimate one, but it's certainly a popular choice.

the haggis horns and take it back. A little bit of a curveball there. And we mentioned Keisha Cole earlier on. Someone was going to have her at their cookout, so needed to play a tune from my favourite album of hers. This is Give Me More. Talking of Moors, Nev Moore is in the building. He's getting ready for his show at 8 o'clock. If you really wanna know, Sunday nights, like they used to be.

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1: Well, that's all for me for this week. I'll be back next week, same time, same place. We'll also be back on Tuesday morning at 10 a.m. for the Tuesday tune-in. If you fancy a little bit of that, you're welcome to join me. Nev is here, ready to go in the hot seat with Soul Classics, Soul Magic, followed by In Bed With. Getting you all ready for bed, even though it's still really light outside. Thank you all for listening. You've been listening to me, Nikki Van Doren, here on Harbour Radio 107.4 FM. I'll see you next week.

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5: 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Oh, me? I'm known as Lollipop Man, alias the long-haired sucker. My motto is...
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The path of the righteous man is beset on all sides by the inequities of the selfish and the tyranny of evil men. Blessed is he who in the name of charity and goodwill shepherds the weak through the valley of darkness, for he is truly his brother's keeper and the finder of lost children. And I will strike down upon thee with great vengeance and furious anger those who attempt to poison and destroy my brother. And you will know my name is the Lord when I lay my vengeance upon thee.

0: hello, you beauties. Good evening and welcome to Soul Classic Soul Magic. Oh, yeah. Proper live as well, I'm telling you. Thank you very much, NVD. Thank you very much, Graham Bessie. Thank you very much, Jim Costello. Thank you very much, Barry Coleman. Thank you, Emma, for opening up Harbour's Sunday edition of Harbour Radio 107.4 FM. We're here until...
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0: 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Want any tunes played for you this evening? I've got a few spaces left in the show. Yeah, I have. 07942641074. Or just contact me on my socials.

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that tune, boy. Hey! So Sunday nights, like they used to be, we have had so much fun in the last couple of weeks playing some tunes that we haven't heard for ages and ages and ages and ages. This is what Soul Classic... Sorry, Soul Classic.

Classic Soul Magic is all about this weekend approaching on Friday night, the biggest soul party of the year, hosted by myself and some of my best friends, yes, coming along to spin some tunes at the pavilion opposite where the Ocean Rooms used to be in Galston. Why not come along, play your tenor and dance along to some of the tunes that you know so well and some you don't. It'll be so much fun this Friday, 19th.

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Harbour Radio on a Sunday evening, just playing you some of the tunes that you know, some of the tunes that you'll probably hear on Friday night, the 19th, at the Pier Pavilion, if you fancy coming along and getting involved. It will be a laugh for the evening, trust me, it will be very, very good. Lots of familiar faces that you've not seen for a long time, and probably some that you've just seen too much of as well. Not a problem. That's not a problem at all. We love meeting people. And you know, when you get to a certain point of age, you're thinking, yeah, when will I see you again? Do you know what I mean? Get out. Don't forget, we've got another show coming up as well just after this. It's called In Bed With Big Men. I love this track. It's called I Love You So. Paris Cisavetta.

played that for all the wonderful jazz boys doing their stuff last night. Well done, boys. We're keeping jazz alive. My knees can't take it these days. But when you see the guys, they say to you, oh, if it wasn't for you lot, we wouldn't be doing this. Bless your heart. That's Opaz featuring Ray Hayden. This is how it feels. Good evening to you. Listen to Arbor Radio on a Sunday night. It's called Soul Classic, Soul Magic, and we're here to make you happy. That's what we do. Great, love it.

can't stand it. Every single Sunday night we're here just playing you some back-to-back tunes. Stuff you probably haven't heard for ages and ages plus. There's also a whole bucket load of stuff that you're going to hear brand new and think, oh, that's a nice tune. Like this one here. From Stephen Russell Hartz, spelt H-A-R-T-S. Track is called Lovers Reunion. We like this. Tell me what you think. I know what you're going to think anyway.

I know you know, and I know, but it isn't, all right? It's Stephen Russell Hartz, who sounds just like Michael, doesn't he? Hey! This is Gloria, who sounds just like Gloria.

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It's Sunday nights like they used to be. 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

0: Guess what? Me and Queenie went to see the brand new Heavies. God, that feels like an eternity ago. It was only a couple of months ago. The brand new Heavies at the University in Norwich. Oh my goodness gracious. The time's flown by. It is time for this.
1: In bed with Big Ned.
0: We're starting with Omar tonight. There's so much love in the world. 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There is so much love in the world. 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

0: Tevin Campbell. Tevin with a T. Track is called I'm Ready.
1: In bed with Big Nev.
0: This track. Proper in bed track, this is. Listen.

0: Don't forget, you can join me again tomorrow morning between 7 and 10. Tomorrow morning, doing the breakfast show all week this week, 7 and 10. You can join me and I'll play something like this, plus other things as well. So I'm going to go home early, leave you guys with a little bit of a flavour on. Get yourself excited. Have a beautiful night's sleep. And remember, it's all about this.
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0: Yep, that's the one. Don't forget, on the 19th, if you're still awake and want to spread the word, on the 19th at the Pier Pavilion in Galston, you want to come along? 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

Nev, what's the matter with you? You haven't played in the Earth, Wind & Fire for about 5 weeks. I told you I haven't been here for four. Goodness gracious. Don't tell me off. pulling some out of the bag tonight, which have been absolute favourites on the in-bed session with Big Nev. Between 9.30 and 11 on a Sunday evening. Yes, I've got Angela Griffin to compare with on Radio 2, but she doesn't play tunes like this, does she? No, she does not. If you would like a tune played in this section of the programme, you can only ask me, and I'll say yes. I love this tune. Listen to the words. Joe Sample and Lella Hathaway.

slow dancing is coming back. Slow dancing is coming back. I'm going to make sure it happens at the end of every single night when I'm playing, I'm telling you. The Isley Brothers and At Your Best. 10:30 on a Sunday evening. Nev, can you play me a bit of

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3: Well, why?
4: Sweetheart, it's just not commercial.
3: What is commercial,
2: it's
3: anyway?
2: It's not what's selling nowadays.
4: I mean, personally, I
3: be nice, girl.
2: Nobody's into this kind of material.
3: You have to pay a price, girl. They like to give advice, girl.
4: The whole idea is too risky.
3: Don't think about it twice, girl.
2: I don't understand this kind of
3: thing. Time to get to work. I disagree. Why don't you wait till you hear it?
2: This is like your old stuff.
3: Art isn't easy. Even when you're hot.
2: Why would you want to make an album like this anyway?
3: Advancing art is easy.
4: I think we ought to talk seriously about
3: financing
4: this.
3: Financing it is not.
2: Why take chances?
3: A vision's just a vision if it's only in your head.
4: Nobody respects your artistic integrity more than I do.
3: If no one gets to hear it, it's as good as dead.
2: Think about your career.
3: It has to

Keep a link with your tradition. You gotta learn to trust your intuition while you reestablish your position so that you can be on exhibition. So that your work can be on exhibition.

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3: 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I can't dance like Fred Astaire.

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